Zero chilling me, kissing me. Pop the blue box that say Tiffany. Curry with the shot, just tell them to call me Stephanie. Gun pop, can I make my gun pop? I'm the queen of rap, young Ariana run pop.

0: টাইম চেক, এখন সময় সন্ধ্যা ছটা।
1: 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Yo, you ready? Give me a beat and let's begin. One, two, three, go.
2: C to the R to the E-I-G. I'm all grown up and running free. See me on the mirror, on the wall, and you know that I'm standing completely tall. The request you're out could not be found, but you see me spinning on the ground. You're looking at me like I'm a freak, though I'm the one that you seek. Okay, we gonna do this part differently also, okay? Human beatbox, begin!
1: Come along, take a ride with me. I take you where you wanna be. So put your hands up in the air, cause I'm gonna make the move like you just don't care. S-U-P-E-R!
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1: Alright, alright, okay.

SUPERTUNES. Yes, that's right. Time for Super Tunes right here on Taka FM 90.4 with me, Crazy Craig, keeping you company all the way till 8 o'clock. Yes, that's right. And this is a show that gives you, you know, international music along with some craziness. Yes, so you'll figure it out, right? And you know what I mean as we go on, right? Anyways, so like I was saying, this is a show that gives you international music and weekly, your weekly special. But then again, you know, it's a good thing it's a weekly thing, because just imagine what you would have to put up with every day if it was a daily show. Yeah, I don't think so. It's a pretty picture. Anyways, enough of me talking right now, because we got plenty time for that to happen. So just ensure that you just don't go anywhere. So we're going to kick things off with a track called Something in the Heavens by Lewis Capaldi right here on Super Tunes.

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1: So I never really knew you, God I really tried to, blindsided, addicted, thought we could really do this, but really I was fooled.

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Remember how we painted our house just like my grandparents did? 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Should have seen the signs. 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

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And thank you so much for tuning in and keeping it right here. And just not going anywhere, right? Anywho's, facebook.com/ILoveHakkaFM is the place you want to go and just, you know, give us a like, share, subscribe, you know. Once again, I Love Hakka FM is our official fan page of over 1 million followers. So thank you so much for tuning in and, you know, staying connected with us and just not going anywhere, right? Anywho, it's time to get straight to the next track, 12 to 12 by Somber, right here on Super Tunes.

Didn't I just say it was 6 o'clock? I don't know. Now it's like 7 already. Weird how time seems to be flying just way too quickly. Anyway, Super Tunes right here on Hakka FM 90.4. Crazy Craig keeping you company for one more last hour. Speaking of time running so fast, it's already the 3rd of October. Just imagine, 3rd of October, it's just another, like, you could say, 3 months left for the year to end, and then we will be bringing in 2027. Just imagine. I mean, just the other day I was like, hey, it's almost ready, getting ready for 2026, and now we have to get ready for 2027. Anyways, let's not think about that right now. We still have another 3 months left to go, and we still have a good amount of time. Or if we don't have time, well, at least we can try to fit in as much as possible. And by that I mean, like, you know, the goals that we set out to do at the beginning of the year. At least, you know, try to get something done. Something done, yeah. Anywho, so facebook.com/ILoveHakkaFM is our official Facebook fan page. Is the place you want to go and just check us out. Give us a like, share, and you know the drill, right? Anywho, right now I'm going to be playing your track called Nicole Kidman by Adila right here on Super Tunes.

choose me for me. Oh, right. Super Tunes right here on Dhaka FM 90.4 with me, Crazy Craig. It's the 3rd of October 2026. It's also 7:48. Actually, precisely 7:49. And if in case if you're tuning in, well, unfortunately, no, it's about that time where I have to say goodbye. Yeah, well, where were you guys, right? Anywho, so, yeah, we've been on since 6 o'clock. Yes, sharp 6. And now we're getting ready to leave. Anywho, I will be back again, same time, same place. Every Saturdays from 6 to 8, keeping you chill, relaxed, and of course, you know, just keeping you a little crazy as well, right? Anyways, before I leave you, just remember that, so this is what we do every week before the end of the show, right? So just remember that you don't need to feel ready, you just need to keep moving, right? You know, until the person that you are becoming catches up with the person you once dreamed of being. So don't stop. Yeah. So just go on and you will know when the time is right. Yeah. Anyways, with that said, this is me, Crazy Craig, signing out for yet another week once again. In case if you're driving, please drive safely. Please drive responsibly and please pay attention to the road. No, none of that Snapchatting and, you know, texting and... Okay, so no one texts also, but in this day and age. But then, don't use your Snap while driving. I see you, right? Just put the phone down. Pay attention to the road. Just pay attention, yeah? Anyways, I will leave you with a track called My Body Isn't Ready by Somber. Once again, take care, good evening, and good night. Crazy Craig signing out. Peace.